0: Weekend Monday, Weekend Monday. 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
0: 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Weekend Monday, Weekend Monday, them, Weekend Monday, them, Weekend Monday, them.

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3: 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Ife chetu sinza ku police. Mu approach
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3: That's what you are talking about. You.
2: Nzeni za chidi. 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
3: Nzimba ili instructor vyo bizira yo.
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2: What is happening in Kenya is very unfortunate and we are condemning it, especially those of us leaders who are at the Kenya-Uganda border and have many of our people living and doing business in Kenya. Not only business, there are some who even work, the civil servants. The interaction had gone, of course, started way back even before this colonial border. So our people are actually in their numbers, so many of them in Kenya. So it is really unfortunate that Kenya leadership or administration of President Ruto have degenerated this far to have copied the bad manners.
3: But given that we are now in the East African Community, we are in the Common Market Commercer, we are in African Union, it is good that we admit our brothers, they should be able to work and live wherever they need as long as they do it legally.
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5: He is already in the house. Everyone waiting for him with anticipation, standing tall just above the ordinary. He is the sports maestro, king of sports info, Bueno Master. Ladies and gentlemen, it's the man himself, Jacob Yatesa, just about now on your radio. It's time. Let info flow like the waters of the Nile on your radio. Jacob Yatesa, the complete sports package in the building. You are in safe hands. Let the celebrations begin!

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who is not serving our people. 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

anticipation, standing tall just above the ordinary. He is the sports maestro, king of sports info, Bueno Master. Ladies and gentlemen, it's the man himself, Jacob Yatesa, just about now on your radio. 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
2: 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I'm sure she's not talking about my husband.
4: Finance amulina.
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4: She buy the finance.
2: Yes, she does. But we don't get husbands for money. We all have money. I make money. I do. You don't get a husband for money. No, not me. At least not me. If this conversation is about me. Then it's not about money. No, it's not about money. My husband is fine financially, but that is not why I married him. You understand? Why I married him are very different things, which I a female cannot do, according to me. No. No, there's no reason to have a copy of the original when you can have the original.
4: Yeah.
2: There's no point. That is what I think.
1: Copy original.
0: Mkatege dako.
1: Gagamati, at least I should be part of that family. Pachite yafuna bufunyi uwe.
2: That's what I think. Umkaza bamkazi, tuve mkwajubisa, you understand? Umkaza bamkazi, you are created different. Your bone structure, your energy, everything about you is different. 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There's what a man can do, not everything a woman can do. 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Yes. 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
1: Sende ya taga security.
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0: original. 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
8: Jumaurus was coming from near here, Zaipi here. He refused. He went with those groups of Khartoum and so on. So therefore, I salute General Moses Ali for helping to guide the people of West Nile to go from the bad politics. And I want to salute some of the other cadres like Anyama here. Because Anyama told me he was recruited by our cadre, Ondoga. There are people who saw the correct way of thinking early in West Nile. Now, as the Bible says, whatever everybody sows, that's what he reaps.
0: General Museveni ayogera ebigambo bino bw'abaire ng'ali kunoonyeza omunnakibiina ki NRM mu akalulu ku kifo ky'okuyiramu ekyombaka Parliament w'essaza lya Adjumani West ononga ni James Leku Philip. 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
8: And the NRM primaries brought up Mr. Leku. There were other NRM candidates in the competition, and there was also FDC man. I don't know why people join FDC, but FDC has no plan. Actually, the politics of FDC was part of the old world politics. So I'm glad that Mr. Anyama, when I talked to him, he agreed to support Leku, and so that we are not divided. And then now, I'm very happy to see that Saul has become Paul now. The man of FDC has seen the light. So you have given me a good birthday present here in Adjumani. Let us see this man of Moyo. Have you got him or what?
0: Ebyo nno ebiddira nga n'olunaku olwaleero yo yafeesi eyayisenkulu w'ekibiina ki NRM etaireewo okusaba okw'endawulo okuba nga bongereko baza musengwa Katonda olwa General Kaguta Yoweri Museveni okuweza emyaka 82 egy'obukulu. 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
7: Chief Justice, thank you so much for joining us. What do you think, sir?
8: Yeah, this was untoward because they should have invited us and we chart routes which are not going to disrupt business. We also don't want to disrupt business. But cordoning our offices, which is a political party, is untoward. We want to engage the IGP, the Minister of Internal Affairs as well, to ensure that the rights of people are not curtailed. We are still civil. Curtailing processions, curtailing freedom of expression. The constitution is very clear about because it grants us the right to express ourselves the way we want it. So it is not about the police to communicate to us the way we want to communicate. It's who determine how we want to communicate. And our communication in terms of a procession is very clear. We want to have a signal that the justices of High Court needed to know that we are rising up to say, to write a
6: These people amazima gali ntibabaire tibali kwekalakasa just bayenze kutambuza petition yaiwe bagitwale eri sabalamzo weiwanga Uganda omukulu Dr. Flavian Zeija bamutegeze nti muna abasibe baife 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

0: 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Good evening honorable to be Buzaya ko Constance Kamole Namere through her victory was just favored. She has a right to support what she needs. On the issue of Busoga MPs, they behave the way they are just because they are economically handicapped. And if you try to ask them who has ever followed the president on the pledge he made of buying Busoga sugar factory for Mayuge sugar for Busoga sugar growers, all of them, they will look at each other. They will look at each other so that Kale Ali Kisabaki akoba nti ensonge de sente nediri singa kuvira kubana abakulembeze abebusogo kwe busuti banaku tubaime zedezi omsuga ni zedezi omsuga from Nawampongo Mayuge. We are watching the game where the new signing is scoring in every game unless the game of Toro, and he is willing to take mgandangi webali kuuliriza Dez olina Wampongo. Hello Godfrey, I am your listener, Bogade Town Council. I really enjoy your program Ibukske. Your presentation is always on point. Kali webali kuba ngoliyo msumi kuisomero edi akaluba high school mdistrict Mayuge. 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
2: From the side of the Heretha Camp, from the Chinchang Church of Jesus Christ, we have the proposed Heretha Camp with the types of diseases that we are going to treat. And there is diagnosis for everyone who will come so that can know his health. And the proposed Heretha Camp services include malaria testing and treatment, blood pressure screening, blood sugar screening, HIV counseling and testing, hepatitis B screening, there is a pyloria screening, deworming for children and adults, family planning guidelines, nutritional guidelines, reproductive health guidelines.
3: So we pledge to give 10 million towards the coronation anniversary, and we shall not stop at the 10 million. We have been working hand in hand with the kingdom. We shall continue sponsoring the soccer teams.
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0: 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Now, as the Bible says, whatever everybody sows, that's what he reaps.
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0: We now have a tarmac road all the way from Kampala up to the border with the Nimule. Then we have tarmac the road from Atiak to Ajumani to Rarotu, cross Moyo. We are now going to Yumbe and Koboko. And the road you are talking about, the Manibe road is being worked on. Koboko Yumbe Moyo Road, 103 kilometers, is being worked on. We are rehabilitating Nebi Arua Road, 76 kilometers. We are going to Tamak Rarupi Moyo Afoji Road, 37 kilometers, including Rarupi Road, Rarupi Bridge. We are upgrading Nebi Gori Road, and we are going to Tamak Arua Ure Kurikuringa Obongi Ajuman Road. Now that is on the side of roads.
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5: From the side of the Health Camp, from the Chinchang Church of Jesus Christ, we have the proposed Health Camp with the types of diseases that we are going to treat. And there is diagnosis for everyone who will come so that can know his health. And the proposed Health Camp services include malaria testing and treatment, blood pressure screening, blood sugar screening, HIV counseling and testing, hepatitis B screening, there is a pyloria screening, deworming for children and adults, family planning guidelines, nutritional guidelines, reproductive health guidelines.
6: So we pledge to give 10 million towards the coronation anniversary. and we shall not stop at the 10 million. We have been working hand in hand with the kingdom. We shall continue sponsoring the soccer teams.
7: MTN, we are coming with a package of 30 million.
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2: And the NRM primaries brought up Mr. Leku. There were other NRM candidates in the competition, and there was also FDC man. I don't know why people join FDC, but FDC has no plan. Actually, the politics of FDC was part of the old road politics. So I'm glad that Mr. Anyama, when I talked to him, he agreed to support Leku, and so that we are not divided. And then now, I'm very happy to see that Saul has become Paul now. The man of FDC has seen the light. So you have given me a good birthday present here in Adjumani. Let us see this man of Moyo. Have you got him or what?
1: Era we nawo Jenuka Kutawe Museveni asubiza abantu abe Adjumani West Nairo. Yabakoba nti ensonga y'amasannyalaze amadwaliro n'amasomero ebyani byali kwenda okusinga okola ku kisanda kino ng'akolera abantu be buyigweyo.
2: From Muguru to Adjumani here to Moyo and also electricity from Lira, Pakwach, Arua up to Koboko. You are talking that sometimes it is going off and so on. That must be because of the old wires. We are upgrading, modernizing the wires. So the schools, the health centers, they are all being worked on. I have seen in my brief here that you have got 13 sub-counties and 11 of them have got a government secondary school. Now, somebody like me who has been here for a long time. I remember 1961, I was at Ntare and we had a boy from here called Kotevu, the one you are talking about, Kotevu. And he was at Ntare because there was not a single A-level school in the whole of West Nile, in the whole of Northern Uganda, not a single A-level school. At that time, the A-level schools were only 6 in the whole of Uganda.
1: Era nga tukali ku nsonga Dajani Kaguta William Museveni olunaku olwa leero lwawezizza emyaka 8 n'obukulu bukyangazaalibwa ku nsi kuno. 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
1: 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So, good evening, everyone is listening. Akubuza ako, bampita musawo Julie, owa Step by Step Beauty Center. 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

0: That's getting the answer. 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
0: 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Abusoga Royal Radio DJ Fanta Mr. Vibes. 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
0: 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Busoga Royal Radio. 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
0: 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Busoga Royal Radio. Baddest DJ Fanta. Mr. Vibes it was Kira Boloyenge. 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
2: Where
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2: the Wanga? 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I
0: thought
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0: there is a room with your mother. Yes,
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0: And I would have a woman at the DJ Father, hello. 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